Send in the Clowns, Bat Charted, Jane Oliver's version. And then, interestingly enough, in London, Don't Cry for Me Argentina, the disco version was a big hit. And interesting. And then in the 80s, probably the biggest Broadway hit, and, you know, my God, for decades, was Memory, Barbra Streisand's version. But it just wasn't like the old days where every Broadway show had a song that made it onto the charts. And to the Who, here's a little Spring Awakening, or as my mother would call it, because everything was always a little off when my mother would say things. Spring's Awakening.

0: still, you must admit, with the two anatomies, it truly is daunting. I mean, how everything might
1: measure up.
0: Not that I'm saying I wouldn't want to, not whatever, not want to.
1: Moritz?
0: I have to go.
1: Moritz, wait.

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But the intensity goes up because the lyrics change slightly and the melody changes slightly. Listen how phenomenal this is. Ugh, it's so gorgeous.

0: watch you finally get what a girdle is for. 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
1: Hi, this is Brent Barrett, and here is the amazing Seth Rudetsky on Seth's Big Fat Broadway on Sirius XM.
2: Hi, everyone. Two things, Seth Rudetsky. I'm very lucky to have a backyard in New York City. My friend Paul Castro came over, and we really worked in it. It looks so beautiful now. So I'm going to sing a song dedicated to plants. It's called Wick from The Secret Garden, dedicated to my backyard. And what a lot of people don't know is this is Hedvig. This is John Cameron Mitchell. Before he was Hedvig, he was in The Secret Garden and sent John Cameron Mitchell.
3: Yeah, yup. Hello there, Mary.
4: Yeah, yup. Hello there.
3: And why are you in such a bad temper?
4: The garden is dead, Dickon. It's the most forgotten place I've ever seen, with loose grey branches and dead roots and leaves all tangled up on the ground.
3: Now, did you take a real close look at anything? Mary, the strongest roses will fair thrive on being neglected if the soil is rich enough.
4: You mean it might be alive? But how can we tell?
3: Oh, I can tell if a thing is wick.
4: Wick? I've heard Ben say wick.
3: When a thing is wick, it has...

0: it grow?
1: It will.
0: Then have no doubt about it. We'll have the grand
2: shine if you want me. All that garden needs is for us to come wake it up.
0: Dickens.

0: is a puzzlement.
1: What to tell
0: a growing son?
2: What, for instance, shall I say to him of women? Shall I educate him on the ancient lines? Shall I tell the boy, as far as he's able, to respect his wives and love?

exactly what he knew. And his brain was not the thing for ever swinging to and fro and fro and to. Shall I then be like my father and be willfully unmovable and strong? Or is better to be right, or am I right when I believe I may? Shall I join with other nations in alliance? If allies are weak, am I not best alone? If allies are strong with power to protect me, might nothing left on earth excepting fishes

Hey, everyone. Okay, I got to end the hour with what I've been talking about, how songs charted in the 40s and 50s, and it got less and less. But in the 80s, there were some songs that did hit the charts from Broadway shows, even though it became very, very rare. Memory, and most people knew that was from Cats, but this one I do.

0: gentlemen who never thereafter were heard of again. He trod a path that few have trod, did Sweeney Todd, a demon barber of Fleet Street.
1: He kept a shop in London town, of fancy clients and good renown.

0: Dear reader, this little book is designed to tell you everything you need to know about the science of getting ahead. Now let us assume you are young, healthy, clear-eyed, and eager, anxious to rise quickly and easily to the top of the business, reach the top without any of these qualities. Just have courage and memorize the simple rules and the chapters that follow. If you truly wish to be among the lucky golden few, you can.
1: I can!

how to choose the right company. Before applying for a job, make sure you have chosen the right company. It is essential that the company be a big one. It should be at least big enough so that nobody knows exactly what anyone else is doing.

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1: We'll start with the seed of an idea,
0: then plant it onto paper with a Dixon Ticonderoga, and then watch it sprout into

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Next door's greyhound came into the garden this morning. I think he likes the roses. They're doing fine. I use some twine to tie them up and rein them in. I hope they'll bloom next spring. But you'll see that for yourself. I'm following the instructions you left in your note. 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And I have done, I swear. 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

0: keep. 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Oh. But if you have no expectations, Captain, you can never have a disappointment.
1: During the course of the story, Fosca pursues Giorgio relentlessly. She humiliates him in public, she follows him in public, she embarrasses him in public, until finally she pushes him over the edge.
2: Is this what you call love? This endless and insatiable, smothering pursuit of me. You think that this is love? I'm sorry that you're lonely. I'm sorry that you want me as you do. I'm sorry that I fail to feel the way you wish me to feel. I'm sorry that you're ill.

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Will you never learn? When too far is too far, have you no concern for what I feel, what I want? Love is what

0: constant demand. 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It must grow. Yet everywhere I go, you appear, or I know you are near. This is not love, just a need for possession. Call it what you will, this is not love, this is the reverse. Like a curse, something out of control. I begun to fear for my soul.
1: The idea that this good-looking guy would fall in love with this obsessive, grasping, difficult, unpleasant woman. So I wrote a song called Loving You, which is very simple, but which is very heartfelt. It's a very Oscar Hammerstein-like song. And by the end of that song, the audience was softened enough towards her and realized that her love was pure even though her behavior was not. And it sort of turned the corner of the show.
2: Loving you is not a choice.

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0: Well, the channel's great because it always mixes things up and it stays fresh.
1: Yeah, I feel like this is where you could get the ins and outs of what's happening.
2: Behind the scenes stories. I love Seth Rudetsky and any type of show that he does and the guests that he brings on.
3: Julie James.
4: I have to agree. Julie James.
5: The information that they share, the insiders, the backstories, I can't get enough of it.
6: What's stopping us? We'll join a caravan tonight.

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Why do you say that? Tell me why. I'm your sister. I'm your shadow. I do know. Oh, you.

0: We're too different. You know what I'm talking about?
1: Not really.
0: You say either, and I say either.
1: Huh?
0: You say neither, and I say neither. Follow along. Either, either, neither, neither. Let's call the whole thing off. Come on now. You like potato, and I like...
1: Potato?
0: Yeah. You like...

0: 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Sirius XM.
1: Well, here we are, all together.

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0: A funny thing happened at the counter today. 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He orders a banana split. That's our jumbo special, 28 cents. 3 scoops, chocolate, strawberry, vanilla, choice of cherry, caramel sauce, chopped nuts, whipped cream. 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I look down at his plate, and I'll be hornswoggled if he doesn't leave the whole banana. 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Chocolate, strawberry, vanilla.
1: I was rereading Moby Dick the other night. I haven't picked that up since, I guess none of us has.
2: Boy, it's hot. Reminds me of the time I was in Panama. I was down there on a story, and I was in this dive. There was this broad there. Let's see, what was her name? Maruta? Marquita? Well, what's the difference what her name was? Anyway, this dame was built like a brick.
3: Nice people, nice talk. Buy me some tonight, a bottle of wine. Nice talk, nice people, nice feeling, nice talk.

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1: Seasons of love.
0: Or a full Seasons company number. On Broadway has the...
2: That is not like you, George.
3: I've nothing to say.
2: You have many things.
3: Well, nothing that's not been said.
2: Said by you, though,
3: I do not know where to go.
2: And nor did I.
3: I want to make things that count. Things that...

0: Look at what you've done.
1: Something in the light.
0: Then at what you want,
1: sky,
0: not at where you are, where you
1: be.
0: Look at all the things you gave to me.
1: Things I hadn't thought.
0: Let me give to you something in,
1: your
0: return.
1: And your smile.
0: I would be so pleased.
1: And the way you catch the light.

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0: Once again, I make a wish to honor the memory of your mother.
1: What's it say?
0: If you studied Japanese, you would know. 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For my son...
1: Let me guess. 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

0: in Salinas tried to kill a German shopkeeper. 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We must keep our heads down.
1: Puff!
0: Nothing can be done, so for now, we do nothing.
1: You can't be serious. Puff, look, we're at war now. We've been attacked, don't you see? We have to take a stand.
0: We must wait and see.
1: I can't be hearing this. We've got to act now, not wait for angry crowds to burn our farmhouse down. Let's show everyone in town.
0: Do not fight the storm, do not fight the storm. Better to bend and submit, the nail that is highest is hit.
2: Do not fight the storm, do not fight the storm. There's nothing that we can do.
1: That's not true. We're here to enlist!
3: Sorry, fellas. The army has classified all Japanese 4C. Enemy aliens.
1: But we were born in California.
4: We've never even been to Japan.
3: A Jap is a Jap.
1: We came to
5: fight. Way.
4: This isn't right.

This is Mike Masaoka, National Secretary for the Japanese American Citizens League. We Americans of Japanese descent pledge to fight Japan until the enemies of freedom are destroyed. The JACL asks that everyone remain calm and trust in the fair.

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And now look where we are. Bending and cowering can only get you so far. He tells me to make myself useful and do

0: You mean warden.
1: I've got a list of requests to make life better here. Now, what do you want?
2: It's already cold at night. We need blankets. We need medicine.
3: I've got a mattress full of fleas. Can your petition fix that?
0: They brought us here, forgot about us, then left us to rot.
1: That's not gonna happen.
4: Yeah, we're at war with Italy, but nobody's putting Joe DiMaggio in a camp.
1: Look, I understand, Tom. Hey! You got a complaint? Put it here. Just sign this. And remind the folks in charge that there are people here. We must appear united. If you want aspirin, or bedding without fleas, or not to freeze, then get organized with me. As a team, we'll get it done. We're not nearly finished here. We have only just begun. So, sign this. It's time we got in the game. We just gotta get in, gotta get in, gotta get in the game. We can't sit on the sidelines. Look, I'm saying that we gotta

0: placing blame. We just...
1: This is not summer camp.
0: We have to find something we can all do together. Something that we all like. Wait, Mrs. Tanaka, what is it that you miss most about home?
2: God!
0: What else?
2: Dancing! We could use the mess hall!
3: Yeah, jazz it up!
4: Temple!

0: ready for baseball here. Block 13 up at bat.
1: Gotta get it.
0: The base is fully loaded, and two outs is where we're at.
1: Gotta get it.

0: That piece of paper there, it is an outrage. So many tens of thousands of lives destroyed for what?
1: They could deport you back to Japan.
0: They call it questionnaire. They took our heart, they took our home, and now our honor is at stake. But that they'll never take, never take. You will not serve unless they force you in their army.
1: Our army.
0: We look like enemy. They see disloyal. Let them accuse me or deport me if they wish. They talk of liberty. All empty words. They promise justice for all people. Look around. We are dirt upon the ground. Look around.
1: Pop! I have a chance to defend my country. I'm taking it.
0: Should my allegiance lie first with my family?
2: I've got to calm them, make them listen.
0: If I refuse to bow, will I harm them instead?
1: It's

0: Keiko, always think of other. When you mommy die, you grow up so fast. Take care, Sammy. Help with farm. Why, you no go to dance. Have fun. Do American boogie-woogie.
1: That's for kids. No one wants to dance with an old maid.
0: You crazy! How you can be...

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But when I close my eyes, it's only

My fellow Americans, give me your tire, your poor, your homes, your businesses, your money. Just mark yes to questions 27 and 28, and I, Mike Masaoka, will let you stay right here in paradise. Desert, swamp, or dusty waste, they say location's key. Sure, you shiver in this icebox, but cheer up, the rent is free. And don't you love to freeze in line for soggy bowl? 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

0: Mike Masaoka, do solemnly swear to support and defend the Constitution of the United States against all enemies, foreign and domestic, that I shall bear true faith and allegiance to the same. So help me God.
1: They're tearing apart our families, turning us against each other.
2: This has got to stop.
1: It's our time to rise. Stand up and fight.

0: We won't fight until our families are free! Ben!
1: Kimura!
0: Mike, this is the guy who saved my life.
2: Thank you. It's an honor.
0: Likewise.
2: How about a statement for the press? Tell the world why you're fighting for America.
3: Family's free. Mine's at Heart Mountain Camp.
4: How do you feel about the draft riots at Heart Mountain?
0: Draft riots?
2: They're being led by a resistor named Frank Suzuki.
0: Frankie?
2: You know him?
0: Sorry to say I do.
2: He's got them burning their draft cards and refusing to fight for their country.
4: What do you say about

0: fighting to win back my family's freedom. For that, I'm willing to make the ultimate sacrifice. We are loyal Americans, putting our lives on the line. We condemn these draft dodgers. They dishonor our troops and are a disgrace to all freedom-loving people. We condemn agitators like Frank Suzuki and his followers. They are cowards and traitors. They must be punished. We must defend life and liberty by any means necessary.
1: Okay, Kimura. We're only letting you out of the stockade on account of your son.
2: My son? Is he?
1: Ah, he's on the cover of Life magazine.
2: My Isamu?
1: He's a hero, doing his country proud.
2: Can I keep?
1: Sure. Maybe you'll learn something.
2: What is this face they show upon the cover? This noble soldier, an example to his men.
0: I am fighting for the honor of all Japanese Americans, especially my grandfather and father, who spent their lives proving their loyalty to the United States. I look forward to the day that I can see them free, along with my sister, Kay. I never thought I'd miss her nagging me, but she's a lot nicer than a drill sergeant.

0: we get to spend this way.
1: No, I don't accept that. I cannot let you go.
0: I want to capture this. Remember how it feels.

0: Any news? They're still in the stockade, but their trial's in a couple of weeks. We've got to help them now. They've taken our men, so to see them again, we must tell the world their story. We'll write letters to newspapers across the whole country. People need to know they're not traitors.
1: How'll we get them past the censors?
0: I'll think of something.

The JACL applauds the government's decision to allow Japanese Americans to return to civilian life. Each evacuee will receive a bus ticket and $25.

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1: Good evening. Curtain up, everyone. I'm Julie James.
2: Despite an earlier than expected closure, our memories of Cats, the Jellicle Ball, will live again. The Tony-nominated revival ahead of the show's final bow at the Broadhurst Theater on August 8th. Online outcry and a fan petition were apparently helpful in the late decision to preserve the show on record. The album will be recorded later this month by the full company of the Jellicle Ball, produced by Andrew Lloyd Webber and Alana DeFonsica. The reimagined revival of the Lloyd Webber musical transforms its Jellicle Cats into drag ball contestants walking looks down the runway. It came to Broadway after a premiere run at Off-Broadway's Perlman Performing Arts Center last year. The production won 2026 Tonys for Best Choreography, Best Direction of a Musical, and Best Costume Design of a Musical. The official release date for the recording has yet to be announced, but when I know, you'll know. Follow along at Cat.

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3: 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It ain't about how you're feeling. 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
6: There isn't a homewrecker on my staff better than you, Lola. But this fellow is stubborn.
7: Ah, come on, Chief. You know I've got what it takes. Don't make me brag.

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You've got to stack those decks with a couple of extra aces. And this queen has her aces.

table, don't you understand? Friend, either you're closing your eyes to a situation you do not wish to acknowledge, or you are not aware of the caliber of disaster indicated by the presence of a pool table in your community. Well, you in my hand are golden. Help you cultivate horse sense, and a cool head and a keen eye. Did you ever take and try to find an ironclad leave for yourself from a three-rail billiard shot? But just as I say it takes judgment, brains, and maturity to score in a balk-line game, I say that any boob can take and shove a ball in a pocket. And I call that sloth the first big step on the road to the depths of degrade. I say first, medicinal wine from a teaspoon, then beer from a bottle. And the next thing you know, your son is playing for money in a pinchback suit. And listening to some big out-of-town Jasper, hearing him tell about horse race gambling. Not a wholesome trotting race, no, but a race where they set down right on a horse. Like to see some stuck-up jockey boy sitting on Dan Patch, make your blood boil? Well, I should say. Now, friends, let me tell you what I mean. You got 1, 2, 3, 4, 5, 6 pockets in a table. Pockets that mark the difference between a gentleman and a bum, with a capital B, and that rhymes with P, and that stands for pool. And all week long, your River City youth will be frittering away. I say your young men will be frittering away there noontime, supper time.

Sure time to get the ball in the pocket. Never mind getting dandelions pulled or the screen door patched or the beach tank pounded. Never mind pumping any water till your parents are caught with the cistern empty on a Saturday night, and that's trouble. Yes, you got lots and lots of trouble. I'm thinking of the kids in the Knickerbocker, shirt-tail young ones, peeking in the pool hall window after school. You got trouble. Folks right here in River City, trouble with a capital T, and that rhymes with P, and that stands for pool. Now I know all you folks are the right kind of parents. I'm going to be perfectly frank. Would you like to know what kind of conversation goes on while they're loafing around that hall? They'll be trying out Bebo, trying out Cubabs, trying out TaylorMades like cigarette fiends, and bragging all about how they're going to cover up a telltale breath with Sen-Sen. One fine night, they leave the pool hall, heading for the dance at the armory. Libertine men and scarlet women and ragtime. Shameless music that'll grab your son, your daughter, with the arms of a jungle, animal instinct, mass hysteria. Friends,

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0: Got to figure out a way to keep the young ones moral after school.
1: Our children, children gonna have trouble, trouble, trouble, trouble.
0: Mothers of River City, heed that warning before it's too late. Watch for the telltale signs of corruption. The minute your son leaves the house, does he rebuckle his knickerbockers below the knee? Is there a nicotine stain on his index finger? A dime novel hidden in the corn crib? Is he starting to memorize jokes from Cap'n Billy's whiz-bang? Are certain words creeping into his conversation? Words like swell and so's your old man. What if so, my friends?

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1: On piano, Mr. Thomas Bat Wallace.

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What is it you want? 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
1: Again, step.
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1: step,
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1: kick,
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1: kick,
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1: Again, step, kick, kick.
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1: Right.

from Hackensack, New Jersey. I love SiriusXM on Broadway because there's Julie James, Seth Rudetsky, and Christine Petty. So what more can you ask for? You get your news and the people you love all in one place.

works. And with Dolly here, you gotta say, there's bound to be some fireworks. I clocked on early, clocked off late, didn't eat till two. I walked the walk and talked the talk, and then I fell for you. A bloody northerner.

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You can try to stop the seasons, but you know, you know.

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0: Oscar, it will be light soon. I should be going.
1: Would you do me a great favor before you leave? Would you write a letter for me?
0: Certainly.
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0: Hey, give me a hand.
1: What'd you get, Daddy?
2: Right.
0: It's from Clyde Gibbons' barn. What a haul. He said, take what you want. I said, Clyde, are you sure? He said, it's all junk to me. I said, okay, Clyde, okay. Come on, take a look. You go to auctions, yard sales, comb the dump, and crap. Hey, what's this?
1: More crap?

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Right here, this floating thread, you see, that's what makes it damask. And the weight, this drape, and the

I'll die. Just watch me die.

Broadway shows play 8 times a week in Times Square. 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

0: I be reasoning with the woman? I'm a little short this morning.
1: He's my pa, Miss Pennywise. Can he come in for free just this once?
2: Get your head out of the clouds, Bobby Strong. No one gets in for free. 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And I'm here to tell you, you is gonna pay.
0: In the name of God, Penny, what difference could it make?
2: What difference? 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

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And we're rolling.

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1: Dad, is that a word that I can use for you? It's been a while since we had news from you. 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I never dreamed that you would write.

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This time tomorrow I can talk with you. 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I got mostly B's and C's in my GCSEs. 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
0: Tantalizing Tenor.
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0: What's this?
1: It's a letter.
0: I can see it's a letter.
1: And open it if you want.
0: Thank God for that. The suspense was killing me.
1: It's from me, ma'am.
0: Your ma'am?
1: She wrote it for us when I was 18. Except I couldn't wait.
0: I see.
1: You can read it if you want. Read it out.
0: Dear Billy, I must seem a distant memory.
1: Which is?
0: Which is probably a good thing. And it will have been a long...
1: A long time. And I will have missed you growing. And I'll have missed you crying.

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0: coming back to you. 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
0: Fountain. I knew you knew it. That promises forever.
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Cyber City gotta have a boys band, and I mean she needs it today. 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As sure as the Lord made little green apples, and that band's gonna be in uniform. Johnny, Willie, Teddy, Fred. And you'll see the glitter of crashing cymbals. And you'll hear the thunder of rolling drums and the shimmer of trumpets. Tantara! And you'll feel something akin to the electric thrill I once enjoyed when Gilmore, Liberati, Pat Conway, the great Creator, W.C. Handy, and John Philip Sousa all came to town on the very same historic day. 76 trombones led the big parade, with 110 cornets close at hand.

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Well, I will tell you what, you obviously forgot. That's how a ruler rules a queen. And what of teaching me by turning me to animal and bird, from beaver to the smallest bobolink?

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0: Even a show that's flopped may still have some great songs. Here's one that's gone but not forgotten on Sirius XM on Broadway.
1: Is that all I'm worth to them? 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
1: Good morning. Curtain up, everyone. I'm Julie James. A special edition of the Broadway Buzz with an exclusive first listen just for our Sirius XM on Broadway listeners. Tomorrow, Joy Machine Records will drop the very first single from the upcoming original Broadway cast recording of Schmigadoon. But you're getting the very first sneak peek today. The full cast album is set for digital release on August 21st and will be available as a physical CD at the musical's Broadway home at the Nederlander Theater. This year's Tony-winning Best Musical was first produced as an Apple Original series. And following the plot of the show's first season, real-world couple Josh and Melissa find themselves in Schmigadoon, a mysterious and magical world populated with characters, plots, songs, and dance numbers plucked from Golden Age musicals. The adaptation, which features a book, music, and lyrics by series creator Cinco Paul, includes all of the songs from the series' Grammy-nominated score, plus some new titles, including songs cut from the series. In fact, this sneak peek song snagged the Emmy Award for its TV version. Here's Tony nominee Sarah Chase and the cast of Schmigadoon in this first listen, exclusively on Broadway.
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0: Oh, come on. It might be fun.
1: Mel, no. 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Mel, no.
0: Never had corn pudding.
1: Why?
0: And it may be a waste, but if you got some extra...
1: Extra?
0: I sure...

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0: 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The Six Ex-Wives. Welcome to the show, to the history. And Lola.
1: The sex is in the heel, so just embrace it.
0: It's that moment on Broadway makes you say,

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1: Hire him. 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
1: instead of less. 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
1: 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They say he was the most gruesome killer in the whole history of the Natchez Trace.
2: I thought he was telling us about a head.
1: Let him finish.
0: He was a mighty looking skunk. Woo! When he went by, the flowers shrunk.
1: The willows whipped at how he stunk.
0: He carried everywhere he went his brother's bloody,
1: nasty, mangy,
0: stinky, cut off head in a trunk.

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0: That's enough. I don't know who you are, but you certainly were not on the guest list.
1: Nurse, distract him.
0: Oh, please, I am not going to be distracted by your nurse. Angelique?
1: Lance.
2: So you say I'm complicated.
1: Wait, you two know each other?

0: 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Give my regards to Broadway. Remember me to Herald Square. Tell all the gang at 42nd Street that I will soon be there.
1: You're on Broadway.
0: Thank you very much.
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1: We lower our guns as he frantically waves a white handkerchief.
2: And just like that, it's over. 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
3: Black and white soldiers wonder alike if this really means freedom.
2: Not yet.
0: 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I see George Washington smile. 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They stagger home single file. 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
2: 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I love SiriusXM on Broadway because it plays all my favorite music all the time.
3: What a great answer!
4: Yeah! Come on in! Come on! Fast, fast, fast! Come in! Come in quickly! Don't anyone see you!
3: What's going on, Mr. Schneebly?
4: You want to know what's going on? I will let you know what is going on, Little Miss Sunshine. How come none of you told me you could play music?
5: What difference does it make?
4: What difference?

0: tango singer found out, a tango singer, Agustin Magaldi, who has the distinction of being the first man to be of use to Eva Duarte.
1: I think I saw Lion King the first time.
2: Probably Mamma Mia when I was really young.
3: Aladdin or Lion King, one of those.
2: Beauty and the Beast when I was like 5 years old.
3: It was Cabaret with Alan Cummings.
1: That was the first time I heard music live, even like for a concert.
2: Broadway is everything. Theater is amazing. Live theater is like an extraordinary experience.

do we have that they should want? My children, my children, what do we have that they should want?

Republican vice presidential candidate was to be in the city that evening to attend a rally. The Secret Service was at the ready. The recent assassination of President McKinley had been a lesson well learned. Guns were going off everywhere.

0: We are.
1: Whoa, whoa, whoa. Watch it, Dez. These are golden. They're my one-way ticket to being famous.
2: Yes, we've heard it a million times. I'm Ali, the cool classical composer guy. So what?
1: Just because I got the musical genes and you didn't, don't be jealous.
2: Right, I'm so jealous that my so-called brother is gonna put his big brains to use on tiny black and white dots with flags. At least I'm gonna stop global warming and make a difference.
3: All right, that's enough, chavalos. We gotta hurry up and finish packing and leave before the LA rush starts. Watsonville, here we come.
2: Better give this place one last goodbye, big bro.

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1: Trouble.
0: Ah, what's wrong with pretending like we're 20 again and at the clubs?
2: Ay, linda.
1: Okay, gotta go. Te veremos pronto.
0: Te quiero.
3: Excuse me. 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
1: No, nada.
2: Mijo, maybe it'll come to our new address.
0: Yeah, maybe.
1: ¿Listos?
3: No!

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0: I should go.
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1: Good morning. Curtain up, everyone. I'm Julie James. A special edition of the Broadway Buzz with an exclusive first listen just for our Sirius XM on Broadway listeners. Tomorrow, Joy Machine Records will drop the very first single from the upcoming original Broadway cast recording of Schmigadoon. But you're getting the very first sneak peek today. The full cast album is set for digital release on August 21st and will be available as a physical CD at the musical's Broadway home at the Nederlander Theater. This year's Tony-winning Best Musical was first produced as an Apple Original series. And following the plot of the show's first season, real-world couple Josh and Melissa find themselves in Schmigadoon, a mysterious and magical world populated with characters, plots, songs, and dance numbers plucked from Golden Age musicals. The adaptation, which features a book, music, and lyrics by series creator Cinco Paul, includes all of the songs from the series' Grammy-nominated score, plus some new titles, including songs cut from the series. In fact, this sneak peek song snagged the Emmy Award for its TV version. Here's Tony nominee Sarah Chase and the cast of Schmigadoon in this first listen. Exclusively on Broadway.
2: What? 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

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They have never understood, and no reason that they should. Finishing the hat. 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

she'll try to teach the things I taught her and end up selling flowers instead, begging for her bread and water while her husband has his breakfast in bed. In a year or so, when she's prematurely grey and the blossom in her cheek has turned to chalk,

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Here's music from Times Square right now on Sirius XM.

You've met a charming fellow, and you're out for a spin. The motor fails, and he just wears a helpless grin. Don't bat your eyes and say, what a romantic spot we're in. Just leap out, crawl into the car, say it's the gasket, and fix it in 2 seconds flat with a bobby pin. That's a good way to lose a man. He takes you to a baseball game. This game's too hard for little me. Just say, bunt, are you nuts? With one out, two men on base, and a left-handed batter coming up, he'll walk right into a triple play, the same as in the fifth game of the World Series in 1923. That's a sure way to lose a man. A sure, sure, sure, sure way to lose a man. A splendid way to lose a man. Just throw your knowledge in his face. He'll never try for second base. 98 ways to go. The third way to lose a man. The lifeguard at the beach that all the girlies adore swims bravely out to save you through the ocean's roar. Don't say, oh, thanks, I would have drowned in just 1 second more. Just push his head under and yell, last one in is a rotten egg, and race him back to shore. That's a swell way to lose a man. You found your perfect mate, and it's P

0: Never part.
1: Just say, I'm afraid you've made a grammatical error. 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You see, with the preposition to, who becomes the indirect object, which makes the use of whom absolutely imperative, which I can prove to you with this very simple chart.

0: all that herring?
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1: Gonna put them in cans and call them sardines. 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

0: This year's Tony-winning Best Musical was first produced as an Apple original series. And following the plot of the show's first season, real-world couple Josh and Melissa find themselves in Schmigadoon, a mysterious and magical world populated with characters, plots, songs, and dance numbers plucked from Golden Age musicals. The adaptation, which features a book, music, and lyrics by series creator Cinco Paul, includes all of the songs from the series' Grammy-nominated score, plus some new titles, including songs cut from the series. In fact, this sneak peek song snagged the Emmy Award for its TV version. Here's Tony nominee Sarah Chase and the cast of Schmigadoon in this first listen, exclusively on Broadway.
1: What? You mean to tell me you never heard of corn pudding?

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0: Oh, come on. It might be fun.
1: Mel, no. 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
0: Never had corn pudding.
1: Why?
0: And it may be a waste, but if you got some extra...
1: Extra?
0: I sure...

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1: What, in that cushy tower of yours?
0: Cushy? 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

0: They all can't be mega hit musicals, but they're still worth remembering. Here's one you may have forgotten on Sirius XM on Broadway.
1: I didn't ask for this task I've been given, and I'd give it up, great or won't. 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
0: God just another man, far as I'm concerned. 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
1: No, silly. 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God is inside you.

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And I saw this play in the 80s. And, of course, her character actually did want to break into pictures.

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I'm Christine Petty, and from something so spiritually highly elevated to something, well, this is the total opposite of that. 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

0: But this is the off-Broadway cast, which features a different leading actor. 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
1: I am the story's writer. 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
1: Yeah.
0: And if that book had pages the colour of amber.
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0: My God, you're brilliant!

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This is a song that has Joni Mitchell written all over it. It's just a lovely folk tune for a sweet woman's voice. And the woman is Whitney Basher.

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You know, she calls it as she sees it, and I really appreciated that about this book. Kids, wait till you hear this one. It's Liza Minnelli's autobiography.

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Tomorrow, Joy Machine Records will drop the very first single from the upcoming original Broadway cast recording of Schmigadoon. But you're getting the very first sneak peek today. The full cast album is set for digital release on August 21st and will be available as a physical CD at the musical's Broadway home at the Nederlander Theater. This year's Tony-winning Best Musical was first produced as an Apple original series. And following the plot of the show's first season, real-world couple Josh and Melissa find themselves in Schmigadoon, a mysterious and magical world populated with characters, plots, songs, and dance numbers plucked from Golden Age musicals. The adaptation, which features a book, music, and lyrics by series creator Cinco Paul, includes all of the songs from the series' Grammy-nominated score, plus some new titles, including songs cut from the series. In fact, this sneak peek song snagged the Emmy Award for its TV version.

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0: Why?
1: And it may be a waste, but if you got some extra...
0: Extra?
1: I sure...

Lea Michele there, of course, with the song from Les Mis, when Forbidden Broadway did one of their many editions. That's probably the show they have parodied more than any other. And I think he said My Fair Lady. Not that he's parodied My Fair Lady as much as Les Mis, but he's used, you know, songs from My Fair Lady to parody other shows or themes or situations in the theater. But anyway, the Forbidden Broadway parody of On My Own was On My Phone, and it was so funny. Oh, my gosh. Well, you're on Broadway with the beautiful Casey Levy and Ragtime.

0: It's an honor to go on expedition with you, Admiral Perry. It's men like you who have made this country great. What's that? In the distance? Such a ghostly glow.
1: They're called rag ships. Immigrants from every cesspool in Western and Eastern Europe.
0: You're a brave man, whoever you are, immigrant stranger. 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
0: Am Chayach Leben. Look! Someone is waving. Where is he going?
1: He's a fool on a fool's journey. You depart on a ship from a country like this.

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0: I was going to make a pudding, but I thought better of it. I didn't want to get that invested in Christmas in July by making like a sticky toffee pudding or a figgy pudding or something. But anyway, happy belated Christmas in July if you haven't celebrated. This is from the musical adaptation of A Christmas Story, the movie.
1: Look, read it.
2: Congratulations, you have won a major award in our $50,000 Great Figures of American Literature contest. It will arrive by special messenger tonight. Congratulations, you are a winner.
3: The time has come.

0: words they wrote. It's typed right in their note.
1: But a winner of what?
0: Don't you see? It could be a bowling alley. Wouldn't that be nice?
1: A bowling alley?
0: This award is major. They're not skimping due to price. A weekend getaway, maybe Paris with your spouse. An adobe-style house.
1: But how could they deliver a house?

0: Who won? I won. It's me. I see. Well, gee, I won a major award. Oh, my God. It's...
1: I don't know.
0: Crowbar. Give me a crowbar. And a hammer. Give me a hammer.
2: Careful, dear. Look what it says on the side.
0: Fragile. Must be Italian. I won an Italian prize. Fragile!
2: I think that says fragile, honey.
0: Oh, yeah.
3: Without a word, the old man worked in supercharged haste to lay bare his hard-won symbol of victory. At last, he reached down and held aloft his prize!
2: What is it?
0: A leg.
2: But what is it?
0: Well, it's a leg, like a statue.
2: A statue?
0: Wait a minute. There's something else in this box.
2: What?
0: Holy smoke, do you know what this is? It's a lamp. This is exactly what we need for the front window.
3: The snap of a few sparks, a quick whiff of ozone, and the lamp blazed forth in unparalleled glory.
0: Ain't that something?
2: It's something, all right.
0: I want to see what it looks like from outside. Chap, student hounds, I'm a M.A.W. Major Award winner.
3: The lamp, to my mother's consternation, could be seen up and down Cleveland Street, the symbol of the old man's victory. Eventually, the entire neighborhood would be involved.
4: What on earth is that?
0: Is what?
4: That window with such a glow.
0: Oh, it's a big time honor. An award.
4: I'd never know.
0: To win, you gotta be a real puzzle-solving champ. It looks just like a lamp. It

0: Why should we listen to you?
1: Because
2: I am God!
3: Gone, but not forgotten. Here's another show tune treat you just don't hear every day on Broadway.
2: Now listen and listen good.
4: He could be the rebel or the Russian czar.
5: Yeah, yeah.

0: Swam the moat?
1: All right, I was a little anxious. My friend Sir Harry, he told me you had an opening for a princess. Any princess. I figured, the early bird.

0: hands and rise up. 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I'm running in. My time's up. Wise up. Eyes up. I catch a glimpse of the other side. Lawrence leads a soldier's chorus on the other side. My son is on the other side. He's with my mother on the other side. Washington is watching from the other side. Teach me how to say goodbye. Rise up, rise up, rise up, Eliza. My love, take your time.
1: And the sky waits!
2: I strike him right between his ribs.

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History obliterates and every picture it paints. It paints me and all my mistakes. When Alexander aimed at the sky, he may have been the first one to die, but I'm the one who paid for it.

0: I blow you a kiss. And I, the so famous Pirelli, I wish...
1: I do. I am Mr. Sweeney Todd. I have opened this bottle of Pirelli's elixir, and I say to you it is nothing but an errant fraud. And furthermore, spank.
0: You hear this foolish man? Watch and see how he will regret his folly.
1: Will Beadle Bamford be the judge?
2: Glad, as always, to oblige my friends and neighbors. Ready!
0: Ready!
1: Ready!
2: The fastest, smoothest shave is the winner!
0: Now, signorini, signori, we mix up the lather, but first you gather around. Signorini, signori, you're looking a man who have had the glory to shave at the pope. Mr. Sweeney, so smart, oh, I beg your pardon, oh, call me

0: And now, who's for a tooth pulling, free without charge?
1: Oh, me, sir. Me, sir.
0: Who else? No one? Then, sir, since there is no means to test the second skill, I claim the victory.
2: Wait! One moment! Wait! You, boy! Get on that chair!
3: Me, senor? Not a toot, sir, Rebecca. I ain't got a twinge, not the slightest pain!
2: You do now! We see who is the victor now!
4: Ready!
2: Ready!
0: Ready.
2: Now hold the stick. And if you are slip, you grip a bit, you hit the pit a bit, or chip at the tip and have it to fill. To pull the tooth without the grace, you leave the space all over the place. You try to erase without the trace. Sometimes in the case, you even a kill. To hold the clamp without the cramp.
3: Oh!
2: With all that saliva, they call a driver. You crazy, don't matter about.

I'm Christine Petty, and I love that 70s channel, 70s on 7. Silliness to really, really solid stuff. And then there's disco in there, too. You know what else is in there? ABBA. That's what we just heard. Some ABBA interpolated into the story that is Mamma Mia. Now it's Violet.

yourselves up off your feet. 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Blessed is his name. Look at what God's doing before I start laying hands on people. Imagine what he's going.

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1: Okay, go get him.
2: Thanks, Wizard.
3: Even bald, he looks good.
1: Just remember, he's psychotic.
3: He looks damn good, but he's cheap as dirt.
1: Even maniacs can charm, which he does, so beware.
3: And just be then
4: you.
1: How could I know without him?
0: My life would be boring as shit.
5: Better off!
1: You got this, buddy.

0: That's falsettos. That's happening, you know, probably every weekend at least in New York City and Central Park. I'm Christine Petty on Broadway with you, and a hysterically funny musical. I wish they'd bring it back because I think it's on the road. Bring the road company in of Shuck.
1: Well, I bet you heard, if you ever read the word of the good book

two people up next who were dear friends, and I was in Tahiti with both of them on a Playbill cruise, Gavin Creel and Audra McDonald. And I found out after the fact from Seth Rudetsky that, I found out when Gavin passed that he was the one who told Audra at a Thanksgiving meal that she had to play Mama Rose. And this was quite a while ago, many years ago. And when we were in Tahiti, apparently she was reading a book about Mama Rose, but she put a fake cover on it, a book cover on it, so nobody would know what she was reading. And the rest is history. So we're going to hear from Audra first, and then from Gavin Creel.

when you're falling in a forest and there's nobody around? Do you ever really crash or even make a sound? When you're falling in a forest and there's nobody around, do you ever really crash or even make a sound? When

and the touring British side. The British ambassador said he had never seen a social occasion quite like it. Even by the standards of Buenos Aires society, the gathering at the polo ground glittered. The Rolls and the Daimlers, the hampers from Harrods, the clothes, the diamonds, the crystal, the wines, the procession of nannies from England and France. The result of the match? Oh yes, the home team won. But, as the British ambassador pointed out, that did not reflect badly on British horsemanship. Three of the Argentine players were educated at Eton.

Over at the Roundabout Theater is... No, Circle in the Square. Got my circle images, my round images mixed up. It's the Circle in the Square. And the current Bobby Darin is, of course, Jeremy Jordan. But let's listen to the first Bobby Darin in that production. Here's Jonathan Groff.

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0: Hi, everyone. That's Danny Burstein, who was nominated for Tony Awards and finally won for Moulin Rouge. Here is someone, you know, who was on the first level, not even being nominated, but kept giving amazing Broadway performances. She finally was nominated recently. It's Leslie Rodriguez Kritzer. And she, every time she's on Broadway, she's unbelievably hilarious. And I kept waiting for her Tony nomination. She finally, like I said, just, she got it. Is actually right. I think she did my Broadway cruise right after it. Yeah, because we went, I think Leslie came with me to the Bahamas on my Broadway cruise. But anyway, she was nominated for Spamalot, but it took so long. And I remember it was this performance in Sondheim on Sondheim. I remember watching the audience and I thought, this is it. This is finally going to be her Tony nomination. So good. Listener, Leslie Rodriguez Kritzer, just brilliant and so funny.
1: All right, now you know, life is crummy. 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I mean, big surprise, people love you and tell you lies. Bricks can tumble from clear blue skies. Put your dimple down, now you know.

0: And what?
1: And here he is.
0: And here he is.
1: That sassy genius of Broadway.
0: That sassy genius of Broadway.
1: Seth Rudetsky.
0: Seth Rudetsky.
1: And Seth's Big Fat Broadway.
2: Finally, Raul is coming back to Broadway. He's so talented. And he's such a musical theater star. And, you know, he got a TV show, which just pays great. And it's great for your career. But it kept him away from Broadway. And I've been so sad. He's been on Law and Order. Right? Law and Order. But anyway, I'm so happy he's going to be starring in Galileo on Broadway this season. This is for everybody out there. Actually, I'll say first, but okay. This is for the people that do not listen to negative comments. This is the Book of Mormon. And my friends were at, I think it was like maybe a workshop or a reading. And so many major Broadway like producers, like high ups were saying, oh my God, the show is so funny. Of course, it can never be on Broadway. Because, you know, it's, I mean, there's a lot. It can be considered anti-religion. I don't think it is, but it can be. There's a lot of cursing. And they were like, this is so great. It will never, ever be able to be on Broadway. And thank God there were people that didn't listen. And now it's one of the longest running Broadway shows ever. So please don't listen. You can listen to someone who say, I think this could be an issue with it. What do you think? But someone that says this will or will not, nobody knows.